you make yourself too familiar with these bitch ass niggas. That's when they think they know you and your orally. 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
2: 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For the city though. 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Yeah.

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Too late to cry, what's your last? Let my ask, only man die. Not only man bury, I'm